0: When I met Irina, it was a great chance to, I guess, to be introduced to this rhythmic music and this sound world that was so different to the jazz vocalist that I've been working with until that time.
1: With a guitar, suddenly I had an instrument with me that was also could be a second voice. And we also developed lots of motives where we play with two voices. And also Rob, he got very familiar to kind of imitate the Çifteli, which is the Albanian luth with two double strings. There is an open string, which is the lowest string, which is like a drone. And then you have the other string, which often is played together with the melody at unison. And Rob also does this. So I think he's really, in my opinion, was really diving deep into this Albanian sound and also having his own way of transforming it. The way he reinterpreted the music of the Balkans, the Albanian music, and also music from the Mediterranean, everything that we do together is amazing. He can accompany so good and so well and give you such great tapestry of sounds, but at the same time, he's an amazing soloist.
2: Wie sich der englische Gitarrist Rob Luft, Jahrgang 1993, geprägt vom 60er-Jahres-Sound von Nick Drake und John Martin, die südosteuropäische Klang- und Rhythmuswelt erschlossen hat und dabei unter 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